0: You know me in favor, take it. 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Take it, take it, take it. Somebody declare, I take it. In the name of Jesus Christ of Nazareth. Mano shale gadosa. Ego shalaso braso sako shalase. 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Every power of resistance against any dimension of your life is arrested now. In the name of Jesus Christ of Nazareth, I prophesy to somebody on this platform right now, Jilosha, that the light of God is shining. Gosha, Ligadosa, into every hidden area of your life. Ligadosa pa, Jagoshka dosa prasa. You shall no longer be blocked. Your gates are opened continually. Yes, yes, yes, yes, yes, yes.
1: I've waded through
0: the deliverance grace of the Holy Spirit.
1: Though the nights
0: is pushing you right now into your next level.
1: I knew your voice was near.
0: Yagosha Liza. Badosa Brases. Igedosa Badosa. Jigedosa Brados. Hey, Gadosa Ba. Jagosha Legadosa Prasa. Zagosha, whether they like it or not. I see you walking in divine liberty.
1: One touch.
0: Manosha. Jigosha Laza. Starting from this day. Yes. Yes. Yes. Yes. Yes. Yes. You are walking in divine liberty from this day. Jedosa Bradose Losa. Yegosh Kadosa. Jadosa Losa Bradese. Ligosha. Ligadosa. Whatever is broken in your life, according to the word of the Lord, it is restored. It is restored. It is restored. Shilosh Kadosa Brasa. Miracles, miracles, miracles will happen in every area of your life from this day. Yes, yes, yes, yes. Igosha loza loza lize. Jigosha. Today, my God, the power of God will intervene in your situation and bring a change to your destiny. Yes. Yes. And then when you put to me, Ura will be tibia. Now, this is a year, every Nyankopon to me, a raw shepherd, a raw tibium or tibiano, when you meet to me, Bowram, when you meet to me, then who edge you with tibianim? Now, Edis is a year, Ebro, Ego Shalaza, Ego Shkadosa Brados Elose, Jigedo Sabadaga, Jelos Kadaso Sapraseleze, E. Manososo Katikeleze. 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I prophesy healing and restoration over your emotional health in the name of Jesus Christ of Nazareth. 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According to the word of the Lord, I speak to somebody right now on this platform. Hey, Shkadosa Prasa, that from today, God will provide for your needs beyond your expectations.

0: 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Ususu yesu. Ego shalaza. Deliverance is your portion. From every form of bondage today. Yes. Yes. Yes. Deliverance is a portion from every form of bondage today. Somebody declare that deliverance is my portion from every form of bondage today. In the name of Jesus Christ of Nazareth. 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Yego shkado saprase. 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
1: but no man,
0: 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Today. 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The miracle working manosha, God. 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Manosa. Will show his glory in your life today. In the name of Jesus Christ of Nazareth. Shada da da do sabra do se loche. 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

0: Jados abrazos, child of God, this is your day. 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This is your day. You are shown mercy. This is your day. 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This is your day. You are protected and preserved. This is your day.
1: Glory.
0: You shall enjoy the best from on high. In the name of the Father, the Son, and the Holy Spirit, so shall it be. So shall it be. So shall it be. God bless you. I love you so much.
1: Pray through every tear.
0: It's time for Daily Meal. I'll be back in a jiffy.

0: Daily Meal. Let's go to Psalm 27, the verse number 4. Psalm 27, verse 4. One thing have I desired of the Lord, that will I seek after, that I may dwell in the house of the Lord all the days of my life, to behold the beauty of the Lord, and to inquire in his temple. The one thing I ask of the Lord, the thing I seek most, the thing I seek most, the thing I seek most is to live in the house of the Lord all the days of my life, delighting in the Lord's perfections and meditating in his temple. The one thing I ask of the Lord, the thing I seek most. What's the thing you seek most? What is your priority in life? What is your ultimate desire in life? The psalmist said the other day that the thing I seek most is to live in the house of the Lord all the days of my life, delighting in the Lord's perfections and meditating in his temple. Child of God, never forget that the house of God is a place of transformation. This is why you must make it your priority in life. By the power of the house of God, the presence of God, is what a place of transformation. It is an arena of transformation. Suddenly, healing is flowing. According to 2 Corinthians 3, the verse number 18, we are changed in the presence of God. We are changed in the house of God. We are changed when we make the house of God our priority. We are changed when we make the presence of God our ultimate desire. But we all, with open face, beholding us in the glass, the glory of the Lord, came together, your power is are changed into the same image from glory to glory. But we all, with open face, beholding us in the glass, the glory of the Lord, are changed into the same image from glory to glory, even as by the Spirit of the Lord. This means that we are changed in the presence of God. Becomes a testimony. The other day I said to you that when you spend time with God, you become more like him. Spending time with God makes us more like him. We are able to reflect his glory when we spend time with him. So Manosha, the glory of God is imparted when we spend time with him. If you desire impartation of God's glory in your life, make time for God. Spend time with God. Let the house of God be your habitation. Dwell in the presence of God always. Make the presence of God your ultimate desire. So Manosha, Legosha Lize, one thing have I desired of the Lord, and that will I seek after, that all the days of my life I will dwell in the house of the Lord forever. Child of God, in the house of God, in the presence of God, when you spend time with God, your heart is always purified. True holiness begins in the presence of God.
1: Though the night seem never ending.
0: If you want your heart to be clean, if you want your heart to be cleansed,
1: like only you can.
0: It begins in the house of God. It begins in the presence of God. It begins when you make the presence of God your ultimate desire.
1: One touch from your hand.
0: This is why from Obadiah 17, it says that, but upon Mount Zion, there shall be deliverance and there shall be holiness. And the house of Jacob shall possess their possessions, but upon Mount Zion there shall be deliverance and there shall be holiness, and the house of Jacob shall possess their possessions. And so true holiness is located in the presence of God. In the presence of God, our hearts are cleansed. In the presence of God, our hearts are purified. When him say shebre nyame nyame sisa shebre edi shebre no eko tibia papem abra sa shebre no nyamre ewo nyankoponim obiti say manosha jacob so nyabre na ready genesis 32 jacob
1: is moving in.
0: If you want your destiny to change for good, Badosha, make time for God. Spend quality time in the presence of God. Because in the house of God, in the presence of God, the Spirit of God, the Holy Spirit, changes names. He changes what? Names. Osisedin. One was Sister Jacob Dino. And Wayeno Israel. A man Jacob Abra was his son. So man no shall laza. Lee Gosha. So a dimmy douse. 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Obe say a din is a Yamre men yankopawati. When Yakopa Nuba, Yamini Mutra, Yami Fieba. 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And so, and also e wum. 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
1: Glory. I'm experiencing the suddenly.
0: Into the presence of God, manosha, to me, is a lifestyle. It's a lifestyle. It's a lifestyle. It is not a building, but a lifestyle.
1: Through the silence.
0: It is something that you pursue daily. You pursue it daily.
1: I knew your voice.
0: You need to deny yourself and seek God consistently.
1: You can.
0: This is very, very important.
1: In one divine encounter,
0: ye pa ye ho achi na ye ti nyankopon abrene abrene na enti we eye eya enhye da nye dan enhye da nye asori dan na so medika ka do se enu hia aha nyame fie no asori dan no nyame fie ti so be nyankopon 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But I'm a canoe, a brabo wants him. A idea, a dear tree, a bribia. And said, I yet said, what old tin and coupon fees are a brabo. A missa, a brabo. It's a lifestyle. It's a lifestyle. It's a pie and witchy. Now, yes, you change and coupon, I bring a bring now. Now, me who you said, near me come on, seven. Like dry bones came. Jesus Christ modeled it for us. When we read from the Bible, let's go to Luke 5:16. And he withdrew himself into the wilderness and prayed. This is talking about Jesus. He withdrew. He separated himself. And went into the wilderness to pray. This is making time for God. Into Jesus Christ. How you did it, you know? Or obetraying niyenye. Or no obeying sheswomaye. Unse de Jesus yana bi niyeye. The way you know, you yes, yes, you mean you wish you know, and even your year or your rumor. Any yes, Jesus is your ultimate role model, is your ultimate mentor. Now, also, one we free nipping him. Now, I caught Sanne Jano and him. Which is a manosha, that was his lifestyle when he came to this earth. We need to emulate him. He withdrew often to pray and communed with the Father, according to Luke 5, the verse number 16. And he withdrew himself into the wilderness and prayed. This is making time for God. Making time for God. Medical God is a man, you're too busy. Man, you're too busy. Say, I'm going to be a man. Manosha. And so this lifestyle can be cultivated anywhere. Every tear. Because it is a heart something. It is a heart posture. Then you stepped into my store. It is not bound by a location. It is what? A heart posture. Everything became new. One word from heaven. The mechanics is here and they say, there may no come ourselves. No, what me and no baby are, what me and baby are. Nana make say, in your car, you can practice the presence of God because a shadow near bound by a location, a kumuma de a heart posture. Enti utimi utimi en namusun sum so wakuma so now ni nyami din kita ho also we yeno consistently miracles are showing. I'm experiencing na mehu se those who dwell in the presence of God always will always carry his presence. When you dwell in the presence, you carry the presence of God. If you desire to carry the presence of God in your life, you have to dwell in his presence. Make his presence your habitation. When you say when you learn from Acts chapter 4, the verse number 13, you can take me there. Acts 4, verse 13. It should be there. Acts 4:13. Bachelor of America, I'm sure. As a watcher. Okay. Now, when they saw the boldness of Peter and John, they saw something. They saw something. Okay, you can. Let's start from 12. Take me back to 12. Let me see. Okay. Let's go to 13. 30. Okay. Now, when they saw the boldness of Peter and John, and perceived that they were unlearned and ignorant men, they marveled. They marveled, and they took knowledge of them that they had been with Jesus. What does it? And so the people in the days of the apostles recognized that the disciples had been with Jesus. And you know what I say? Say the tona ye brage, obi si na makoye na, ana mi amako mountains, ana machikom, ana maye we facho sansen si niya tona ya na ye, facho mi se mi kasa, mpembe brino ya na ye bragging. I said, Debbie. And nipa ne hunu. So you've been with the Lord. The proofs. Father said, toda mama yemre huansi kakra. Father said, to God be all. Nipa no ne hunu se, Debbie nkofu. San kofu mu kosku da. Or see, omu hunu Peter, any John. No mu se omo ko screw da omo she da nima de sa o so omo hu jiri omo ano mu se nkofu omo nam ye ne kru omo che se omo ni owura bi ananti omo ni owura bi ayede atna. They have been with Jesus. So what does it say? And Amakajo said, if you want to carry the presence of God, you need to make his house your habitation. You need to make his presence your dwelling place. Because those who live in the presence of God carry his presence. And any panel ne hun say. Any panel ne hun say and ko for munam ye nam ye crasumesi nam ye we eches asumesi. One new rabia bumpunimpu. So what does it? And the proofs in your life, and anybody who I thought I want to do one share to Trubento, he did it without proofs. There is sino, and since I have a sea or bremono, and many people say, Papa, only will be Ediacia, or as only Yami be a day Ediacia. Doors are opening suddenly, healing is flowing. This one is not bragging, what I say. And they're bragging. Hey, it's a testimony. Oh, with the dance here. She said, Ubi ba. Now, Udi a dance here. Now, me tubes now blocky. Now, me daddy bomb pie, mommy. 30 seconds, she. Now, what fun is I say? She was Yakubo 30 seconds, she. Never. Suddenly, I am ready. Once again, no one will say if say over 30 seconds, Shina will be 14 years barrenness, never terminate here. And to winning in that, you say, Bibi, I then Akosu, Bibi Akosu, and Una, Manosh, sponsor the proofs, sponsor the proofs, and to proofs, no, and a casa, Manosha. Ligo Shalaza. It is a Danyankupan say for the radio program of Mopa for 15 years. Now, 15 years, the proofs. We just want to thank God. My captain said, we a partisan, a an empire. BBA, an empire. 25th, an empire. And yet, discussion, an empire. It's all about, sorry, sanity. You are coming for an encounter with God for the total transformation of your life and destiny. Mano shalo sabrado se lo shelo sabra sekeheze velo shola sekeheda mano sabrado se losa jege sopra salaza mano zaye silo shkado sa shkado sa pa jado solo shkadizo sabra sa jelo shkado sabra seleze mano shalaza. Child of God, choose to dwell in the presence of God always. This must be your ultimate desire.
1: The suddenlies of God.
0: Choose it daily, daily, daily, daily, daily, daily. Be in the presence of God.
1: To God be.
0: All right. God bless you so much. I love you so much. Somebody must be born again now. Come to Jesus now. For life on earth is meaningless except you live that life for Christ. You must be born again now. Come to Jesus now. You need Jesus in your life. This is the day of salvation. Tomorrow might be too late. Accept Jesus today. Salvation is today, not tomorrow.
1: I knew your voice was near.
0: If you want to give your life to the Lord Jesus Christ, please pray this simple prayer after me, and your life will never ever be the same again. Say, Heavenly Father, thank you for the opportunity given to me today to be born again. I receive the Lord Jesus Christ as my Savior and Lord. Thank you, Father.

Okay, I'm happy for you. You are born again today. You are a child of God. You are valuable to God from this day. Let me hear your testimony through this number. 059-618-1561. God bless you. I love you so much. Mano shala gadosapa. 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

0: blessing, an experience in your presence. I am Salama, Imanaba, Shela Shala, Ata Shale Shale Shale Shala. 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Jego Shalo Shale Gado Zapa. The authority of Jesus Christ.
1: By the authority of Jesus Christ.
0: As I pray now.
1: As I pray now.
0: I apply the blood of Jesus Christ afresh.
1: I apply the blood of Jesus Christ afresh.
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0: And speak to break every ungodly family covenant.
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0: Existing against me and my family.
1: Existing against me and my family.
0: In Jesus' name. Manoshali. By the authority of Jesus Christ.
1: By the authority of Jesus Christ.
0: As I pray now.
1: As I pray now.
0: I apply the blood of Jesus Christ afresh.
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0: And speak to break every ungodly family covenant.
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0: Existing against me and my family.
1: Existing against me and my family.
0: In Jesus'
1: name. Jesus' name.
0: Precious one, that is your prayer. Je go shalo shale gado salize. Empire Obo and he said, Ye Gosha Abra, which not Kisu used to me, dear so now Obo Empire is Ye Losha, Yes Muja and Tufufro, Yes Muja and Katasuo and Fama Wabra Bonifufro. You're trusting me and San say, Yes Mujan Kasa, as answer Ekasa, Na Ekasa Nona, Ekasa Ebubu, Ebusiemu, Apam Bonibiara, Jagosha, a Yajimetia Wo, and Webusia, Sir Apembi, Ewo, Ufi, Webusia, a Yajima. Etiawo and Webusia, Yesu Mujan Kasa, and Kasa and Chile, Sa Pamno, Sasa Apam Nimbubu, na Infriho. Ego Shalaza, Ego Shalaza. By the authority of Jesus Christ, as I pray now, hey, Shadosa, I apply the blood of Jesus Christ of Nazareth. 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

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By the authority of Jesus Christ.

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0: In Jesus' name. Amen. The authority of Jesus Christ.
1: By the authority of Jesus Christ.
0: As I pray now,
1: I pray now.
0: My Father and my God.
1: My Father and my God.
0: Anoint my head afresh by your spirit.
1: Anoint my head afresh by your spirit.
0: And let my heart hunger more for your word.
1: Let my heart hunger more for your word.
0: And presence.
1: And presence.
0: In Jesus' name.
1: Yeah.
0: So man no sha mejani mi nyankopon abra mebo empire fa osunsun kunkroso fa engo fufuru gumiti so sram engo fufuru je gosha na mebe se makoma the holy one edo wasem anyone ni mutna awo kwanso kuso ego shalaza lige do shalize by the authority of Jesus Christ. As I pray now, my Father and my God, anoint me afresh by your spirit. Let my heart hunger more, hunger more, hunger more, more for your way, more for your presence, in Jesus' name. 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

0: Jesus' name we have prayed. 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
0: As I pray,

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1: With your divine protection.
0: Let every danger.
1: Let every danger.
0: Be kept far away from me.
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0: And preserve me.
1: And preserve me.
0: By your mighty power.
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0: In Jesus' name. Gadosa Lisa. By the authority of Jesus Christ.
1: By the authority of Jesus Christ.
0: As I pray

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1: With your divine protection.
0: Let every danger,
1: let every danger
0: 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And preserve me by your mighty power.
1: And preserve me by your mighty power.
0: In
1: Jesus' name.
0: Precious one, that's your prayer. Ligo Shalaza Bradoze. Empire Ubo and is a major name in Yankupo Ye Gosha Fausra Humambo Chamabra Bonifabia Husia Adibi Yame Mausru Ahumbambo in Changu Asia and Edigai Nasan Sausra Humbambo a Changu Asiantino Na Adibia a bit to me a how. Na watching with free hunkra, one chum free sad could ya no cra. 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Oh, Yesu Kristo dibo, meche adie bi efa ho, meche wadofo no, meche wabusia, meche bibia. Ligo shalaza. By the authority of Jesus Christ, as I pray now, my Father and my God, surround every area of my life with your divine protection. Let every danger be kept far away from me and preserve me by your mighty power.

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0: in Jesus' name. Precious one, that's your prayer, man. No shame. Go Shalize. See what happened. Be a infinite uncle. Just say a bon summer pump. Ah, a casa at TB. And you are we are Simua. So a pamana bomb pies in Bubu Ojasu. Now in free or Ojasu. Sheloshka dos abrasco la sehe. See what happened. Ah. 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Oh Badosha Lika Doza. By the authority of Jesus Christ, as I pray now, every ungodly satanic covenant speaking any kind of affliction into my atmosphere, let that ungodly satanic covenant break by fire and die by fire.

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1: By the authority of Jesus Christ.
0: As I pray now.
1: As I pray now.
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0: Every evil spiritual activity.
1: Every evil spiritual activity.
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1: That has been commanded against my life and destiny.
0: Break by fire.
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0: Every evil spiritual activity.
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Every evil spiritual activity that has been commanded against your life and destiny, let it break by fire and die by fire. So badosha selosh kadize na mikasa na ji e breaking chains shansumame ye ko breaking shansumame manosha lego shalaza. 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The subject is still turn around anointing. Turn around anointing. Igoshalaba. It's more than an anointing service tonight. You must be there to be blessed. Seko shaliga jago shalaza badagada badaja. 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By the authority of Jesus Christ, as I pray now, every evil spiritual activity that has been commanded against my life and destiny, break by fire, die by fire, break by fire, die by fire. Come on!

0: In Jesus' name, we have prayed. 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By the authority of Jesus Christ.
1: By the authority of Jesus Christ.
0: As I pray now.
1: As I pray now.
0: Every spiritual violence and aggression.
1: Every spiritual violence and aggression.
2: Jesus.
0: Bringing any kind of problem into my life.
1: Bringing any kind of problem into my life.
2: Working.
0: Be destroyed by the blood of Jesus.
1: Be destroyed by the blood of Jesus.
0: Die, my father. Be destroyed by the blood of Jesus.
1: Be destroyed by

0: in Jesus' name.
1: Mano shali gedo zapraza ye.
2: I see Jesus.
1: By the authority of Jesus Christ.
0: By the authority of Jesus Christ.
1: As I pray now.
0: As I pray now.
1: Every spiritual violence and aggression.
0: Every spiritual violence and aggression.
1: Bringing any kind of problem into my life.
0: Bringing any kind of problem into my life.
1: Be destroyed by

0: Mano shaligo shaliga dosa prasa lese. By the authority of Jesus Christ, as I pray now, every spiritual violence and aggression bringing any kind of problem into my life be destroyed by the blood of Jesus. Die by fire in Jesus' name.
1: When you are here.
0: And do a how be a ba or a brabo febi.
1: When you are here, we are free.
0: Zilosh Galada.
1: When you are
0: Wabo Empire say, Unam Yesu Mujasu. What say the effect of spiritual violence? Any spiritual aggression?
1: We are here. We are free.
0: Ah, it's yao. 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
1: when you are here
0: ne me bia kutia o fa sun sun na edo how be eba waso ye na wo bo empire se embubu
1: you are here.
0: Abra wajina Yesu mujasu aseno. Oh Yesu Christu idimo. By the authority of Jesus Christ, as I pray now, every spiritual violence and aggression bringing any kind of problem into my life be destroyed by

0: 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By the authority of Jesus Christ.
1: By the authority of Jesus Christ.
0: As I pray now.
1: As I pray now.
0: Hidden works of darkness.
1: Hidden works of darkness.
0: Connected to my life.
1: Connected to my life.
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1: I shall pray now.
0: I shall pray now.
1: Hidden works of darkness.
0: Hidden works of darkness.
1: Connected to my life.
0: Connected to my life.
1: Family.
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0: 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Hey, God, don't shall listen. We saw a house and a Friday. I just say a breaking chains. A breaking chains. You call me breaking. You call Uncle breaking. Shannon, so Emma, and you know, a bustle in the from 9 p.m. till 4 a.m. Or the Mopa City. Shannon, so Emma, Jadosha, your turn around night. Your turn around night. Shannon, so Emma, man, no shall listen. Hey, Gadosha. Ah, Nyanko Pongusa, ever. And then you'll be Sisaye Anajo, and then you'll be a Jay Anajo. Bejinem, Nabisha, Amano Abruzzo, Sony Kumasia, now Wadome, and in the other branches. Then Hag Rotterdam, Yashos and Mishim, Met in case Eddie and Mishim, Mano Shalaza, in the UK, Je Lo Shola Go Shalaza. 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
0: 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Badosa. By the authority of Jesus Christ.
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0: As I pray now.
1: As I pray now.
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1: My Father and my God.
0: Assign your angels.
1: Assign your angels.
0: To stand guard over my life.
1: To stand guard over my life.
0: Let your holy presence.
1: Let your holy presence.
0: Remain with me.
1: Remain with me.
0: And let no evil.
1: And let no evil.
0: Enter my dwelling.
1: Enter my dwelling.
0: In Jesus' name. That is your prayer. Me genuine yankupon. 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And come and who are bringing her bringing now. 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Oh, Jesus Christ, that is your prayer. By the authority of Jesus Christ, as I pray now, my Father and my God, assign your angels to stand guard over my life. Let your holy presence remain with me and

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0: I shall pray now.
1: As I pray now,
0: my Father and my God.
1: My Father and my God.
0: Preserve everything you have entrusted to me.
1: Preserve everything you have entrusted to me.
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1: Amen.
0: Namin Show them the Emma. And I'm four. As my four. Yeah, I did it to you. I did a
1: yacht.
0: That's what I could mean.
1: So,
0: what do you say more? Would you forget it too? Yeah, Cobra. I did that, Wendy. Eh?
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5: This is a match of the moment, my fellow football lovers. The winner takes home the ultimate prize.
6: It's not about the 90 minutes. It's what you put into the 90 minutes.
5: We have Semenyo on the ball. Semenyo, what is he going to do? Semenyo, Semenyo, Semenyo! It's a goal! It's a goal for Ghana!
6: It's not just about the win. It's about the will to win.
5: What a skillful goal!
6: It's not just about the jello. It's about what's inside.
7: It's not just about the game.
6: It's what you put into it.
8: Love vols to man to mix. Love for the game. Love day inside. This advert.

people to open up the microphone and speak. Eddie, simple, be a microphone on that wakasa Eddie Afem. By your day, I won't crash it. You call a new Edionu Emiensa, Yimu, and Naya. 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And a normal circumstance, in canopa say, in kaise, ka kosimensa, a kasa, a tugana four, a barbechi, the ye, or come was some, the anya, or boetri, kaina, ka ye boetri, sa, and I ye can some day, and somewhere a day in puntu, a day. I'm hurry every break you my Ghana, but today I am strong. The man is strong, and it's other radio stations there. Umbeti me a ye, other TV stations umbeti me a ye. 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

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My breath was here for me, said Marfus, yes, a brand of coin. Bomber Basso said, ah, ya mamma be.

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1: as it Benin's who could be in your
0: own funeral, Liberian, of course, I must have one semi-minimis of a beneath what you do said by Ashley or Ghana, not in town. Only on the line, I'm
1: in the abbey.
0: Any abbey, I care, he's
1: on the abbey.
0: Benin, I'm called. There was half a day, I don't see. Ain't you, Quabra? You were holding near to me, Noah. Sir Legacy Noah, we're leaving. I see you two, one among. It was careful, be your mind, Ganem. And I'm saying, because environment and then shed them fever into no. Obia cross to say, obey your sign investment in be a baby and you ma a far gun a more blown year juma year juma.
1: Multi crediting quan, young can crab, Barbe 65 branches across Ghana. Kesben traveling to Kesben Media and kind in Kumasi. Radio, any television, Kesben FM, Aseda TV, Kesben Plus, Digital, She.
0: Easy. But I don't know, I don't know, remember when I said, we're just doing it, we're doing it, we're doing it, we're doing it, we're doing it, we're doing it, we're doing it, we're doing it, we're doing 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
0: wo se business and work
1: I say, oh, Papa Ki. 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Ki.
2: Any PC ever fear her late 2007? I'm a rare fear. I tell my boy fear now. The late confidence cable, may he so rest in perfect peace. Now, a acting news editor before Yahoo. If you chronic newspaper and a bar, that time when I Isa Adabuga, I am senior school, my grandson senior high. Tinamin na ne wo. Na newspaper na na ye chairman no. E wo chronic egu ye. Wonu sini mate no confidence. E wo IBM NG. Ndie no bi sa mi se mean, a Kesby and Mokona Missiane, no fair confidence. In the day I made back Kesby her. That was Friday. Let me put out three stories. A mutu. Isa. No, Isa and a tray.
1: No,
2: the man. And a one. So, tray. Maybe do you have my first three story? No, and in a dick I had a coy. And I start to kick. Kobani, a year news be Friday, and a friend super Friday. They are very long. And then I started reporting. Ah, Papa, I'm in Isiada. Now, my dear woman, say, a bay young woman say, Obi, I will report to Fia Biano. Say, your papa, and your two voice here. O kasa no mu obebo odi obeka chi ni basi masi ti corridor so han anim ho na mi twem to mu ya no de ni sabo mo but he says ah malam ya na mi say boss you report very well you ho ajuma na edi ho na mi say no so ebe yi em twem ya de koy na so be free mo a aya na manfo e kan na chi sem Papa be brave. Me, yeah, Papa, me impress him. Me can be brave and say, "Then you mean him?" And I why? Man for be brave, then him. But yeah, mommy for sure. Before I say me be brave, she hano. No we name me. And me debut, whom you know, name me go say, "Amala, I'm from mommy." I'm so me from. Me free my crassy, my men can answer everything. I'll come as in.
1: Yes,
2: Papa, we Methodist. I stand to be corrected. When you say every year, beer community beer Methodist are sorry, a war so now I'm dying a year. You are dying in Tabodano each and every year. Beer,
1: listen,
2: yeah, Papa, you could see a sorry dying, not just a sorry dying. Complete
1: state of the art.
2: Thank you. Mona Moya bro.
3: Well finished.
2: Me, ya umu ukrum. Ya umu ukrum ya fro afre sini. 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What did he da?
1: Awaba matida.
2: Yes. 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I sorry that be a work with you afraid any no. Methodist. And in I say me to a year king. Afraid any Methodist for never face any residence. Or more charge that door. From a face any, I send a year move up a man crown to the capital. Na me mama say my way in and I may come in my say one. I remember do. Of free banko. 1 year mammy for sure. Or what is in me. 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Now on only Tibabi a who care with who we and I leave Babatia and on my program. Now, Kesbin, a titter from penny for panity because of your papa. Ye view program na a linear call. Nay, ye Kumau Eda Asante Kumawia. I Eda Contihene and I defy him back on the Contihene.
1: On the Kesbin.
2: Yes,
1: when you baby cook,
2: when you baby could delete Kumau Contihene. 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
2: 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Na yako ye report waho. Vice President, then time Dr. Baumia, I'm going to chop up you by. It's in a Jurahine, as a better as no, Koya de Wakra, then pray too. No, you late. And so genuine a day, Brahma or Savvy de Jurahine by. Till do a couple 20-25 minutes too. Say about eh. Tina, you're not taking catcher in Jibu Wakra, now call money a little bamboo. Anna, Tina frame me, no, say, Samson. When you snow cold, my bang highness, oh, and you're here cry nearby, you know. You're better airport. Now, lucky, directly for a crab, ain't you a brandy or wine neighbor? And that grind, I say, Tom, because I can't kind of drive and a soldier in the DM or say for a blanket mechanic, you know. Not in the South Sojourn, you know. And more pay near him.
0: Don't come from
2: on fire, mra. Right as one penny. As a gentleman, I'm okay, uncle. Tier four come to me now. Maybe I said I'm no yasu.
0: Over canyons.
2: Maybe canyons. The other report on about the traffic and that. The team by steam where Timon's Wapra Brandy. Akrano. And he was it? What's up, Kenny, Mr. Da? Wasn't any news soon as a man, ya? Why not?
0: The better
2: report to Amano. To account Timu Dean every other day. One person had the Namala Maca Frisini. You're quite Frisini. Commissioner, sorry, didn't we see no? Tata mwako ni nia bae made ni farmer mu ekujano ti eba ne se na ambo moto bu abu akọ traffic nti odo mu ba
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0: I'm not sure. Lawyer Osepuku, and I am registrar. Lawyer,
3: Medassi. Kodi, I think say I'm on for bibri, I can't say bibri, but some of us know the internal permit me tell my buy and say, there's something I've learned from this man, a youth empowerment. Maybe back has been many 11 years. Now, what should be? They say your papa lawyer Stevie Boateng edi nisika nisika kito billions of cedis esi wati university na miye meti hei at the age of mimi ba kezi menamu 38-39 ena omode me kwa chire no miu kwenye 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Remuno, no, sir. And I say, you may deny the amount with me. I'm saying, I no small GD co no quay.
0: No kayan,
3: yes. Iti me, yeah, drew baby to one day me the horn one of frame around 12. Now me of frame, yeah, me pick a cause of sepukwada. I'm saying, I was say, so ye. Now, Bob Bra, a nanajo.
0: A nanajo.
3: Satam.

0: 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with four students na my friend say my experience from my previous university no e be time a year weekend school for mo a omo ye aduma ne yi no so wo say me ne professors n bi akasa omo say e too early to establish another campus. Now I'm saying, yeah, anyanso a ye ntimi ngro because of locational disadvantage a continent na that time ne wo. Iti be kan no ye ni unko mo biem. 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
1: you for the time being
0: yes we can start the city campus from here e na ye ye ntie ye no say nipa na onyam no we na me say omo nipa for omo we na me say omo gina say no say from bra restaurant o ye kwen no say me omo hu 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
1: omo
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1: wow from 4 no
0: ni ye nya 36 e no san ba no be di nkomo afa de classroom start here ni ye nya do call ase ho a ha na start city campus no na ye ji another store ni ye ji nti one day na my friend kan say daddy 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me say ade a me pe papa na sem ne say o ka say o de there was this issue na ye hia bibi agent radio station on main campus accreditation board oba papa me ya adwuma na oka ose ne echi ah to one day oyen oso say uni scan aso cement aso me say ke odi within 3 days
1: yeah
0: Peter Mr. Bones be dim ho dance here na what the machines e be hia for I have set and I was shocked the same way city campus ye hia extra classrooms additional classrooms me kan ya what the sa ade be chama bi school na watimi age check classrooms no mu bi ato blocks are painty
1: the plans nko
0: oh
1: un say I stand for correction but you see some researchers from outside Ghana Europe eba some be hwe kwan ofa so a running a business just say they were marveled say oni on said that the plans were the trim the plans on the trim to ban now here say who say eya do ka obo a ono a plan me dey on the trim
0: and now
1: o do want to say say the who person kono no ah there be nyo de no obeye but you no beye no obo say sisi
0: super and pass obeye
1: yeah
0: and are a businessman one like other people are omo nye ska wie a no ma relax na as is ka no mo he was part of the juma na yeah you know
1: be bia wo bi
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0: 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yes I say with 7,000
1: it is what you say 5,000
0: what somebody am boka me me dem see ka be den e be so so am and Goldie papa we ma more than 150 scholarships and yes when him omo me one man of friend say nyamia kana come say on hwe omo a omo grace ye but omo ni boafo ye be tena radio we so that time na every lady be causa e kozongo communities I said that yeah, me won't be do. Say, oh, oh, Paul be chow say.
1: Brass school,
0: na men show. And ordinary summa, ye momo dan. Ye two almost school fees, 4 years. 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Ye G student, no. 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
1: as
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1: o ye nipa
0: so
1: Christo kura nipa du o som ya dia kura so no appreciation
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1: o
0: be ma check akwa ku 20 no ye ka se ka me mum dia na me friend say oyɛ lesser god oyɛ lesser god because ade na wo nim say we ref ni ref ni ref no said na wo kan
1: ah
0: wo no mo anu afro
1: wo be ka say ni ref
0: no make reference to that
1: ni ref e
0: enti no ye be stress say busha fo shedding na yenya ya ka kire no me enu na me ka say ni vision ni mission and values for establishing Kesben University College no still remain say that be a no so ogina ba bi I was trying him memo, but when he said, "At the end of the day, you know,
1: as for
0: Obama, he has to ye. Now, yes, I say, Ghana, BBC, Siana, Akeka, Akeka, Ede, Kesben University College was not established to collapse. And me did say, yenina kabo must take hold this. A bedroom pempen so be a because nani dream ni say, he say no, nani dream say ye ye be postgraduate programs. Na ye law. And only idea na ye sheba. Fufi antwata nyami atune safari, but. Ye beje di se nyina be kan ho bom na sa trimpo na na wo ma eye suapon ya obi amaye no ebebem bi se Ghana ha how many people na abia university a o ma fa mu graduate adwuma but ye commodity credit Brackesman University College quarter sectors of the group ye student o ma wi school nyina
1: sheya be bia she
0: so hu e sheye mbebre ona one ma otim for so say ye hia marketing graduate bi a 20 formalist bra and yeah, you interview
1: straight away.
0: Was see on one at it in the nim ni piding. KOD, you better must see. Nah, yes, yes, you're not shedding. But Kesben University College, we are still in full operation. And this time, on yeah, yeah, the ascendant when you say, Juman obedi, you know, yeah, twasso, nay, twasso say, a bay, not that you be obiano, the knee, asso, and the yanji, medamas.
1: Yeah, that's a lawyer, say, a sepuku, and a obtaining canon, a registrar, Edema Kesben University College. Na is obiaba, obekanadia, kama, obiaba, no obekam, simi bia, and a mekamedia, sabri de menka, na mekwa humans, mekwa santemampong, na mene wafa amwako ata, akwa kudi enkomo. And so, your car of Amakwata, Uda Santiman Point, your friend Kesben Papa.
2: Umuda.
1: Over.
2: Kwabna?
1: Over. Give me in ye.
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1: tea,
2: and I hang guy and so at ye. Who sun on and woo, and yet, dear, who fatano. So, when a tomb, why, dear, I will, as so crowded, dear woo. Dear man, singing, no, won't you see the movie?
1: Now,
2: as man is say, so we be some say, who are caring for a bay fierce senior? Mean, who? The metamark answer, a check. Who are caring for a check? Made my phone dear. Who be any wa of Marcia Blue Agona Jamasi and Sita? Ya, all man who cran San Sako to Marcia.
1: Ya.
2: As all much a mock with Jura table and in the war, a new moon man dear, and your infam ha, uncle. Kevin for and my uncle Fana, a timpa and the same po dear, me casse, me a Kevin tear for. 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And can get director, Kaya, comedian, come in, ma, because one day pay them to inform more about whom, ma, and she'll more to see. 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And a mammy be from the Urabra. Then Coy, and Coy was a woman for more quarter and one way came for down for no. I'm sorry, I was a ponya, ear woman, was a matching. And we're quoting a high table honour. And my young man, your mamma's ah. And mammy, the only way I was in Imre. No Coy a point, and I'm Coy. You didn't achieve any of which now, so take away. When you mamma knew him, I was a fuck on the cost of prima. Feeling what I need, I didn't know. And he, I am for far a Dominic has been a name, dear. And yet it was. It didn't young one want to leave a banner with your program, Momka say. For my quarter is Kelvin, and Kelvin's a more quarter.
1: Yeah.
2: Me, we didn't have one kind, and I'm Kelvin
1: tea.
2: The meaning I also said the papa could be a Kelvin, so be a Kelvin could be anti
1: sanity.
2: But you were said, I'm sitting here, you put me free, baby, you said that's the other family. Nese se de em Japan se mentuma tete agoro nya me fe because amu amu hu na san de mo hunu en ti sa ke ye mi se so ni sie
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1: 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Remember, not the latter dear, the mean cranny. 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Etiana, send the letter, son. The letter were intelligent. Oyana, Ubusa, do say. Now, Oba Bena, O Kakotoka Samson. 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And a gula caivatim. Me by, do say, when you cock me can I'm saying. T. Bigusu, Efre, Eka, come me ba. 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And I'm said the letter in Tico to Conti. The letter may to me the Lancusa. A be family were doom. 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I'm in the copack. 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I know one punipa, or what one nipper. 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
2: kire. The time is 9 o'clock a.m.
1: ni bi bia prim ano yi o nipa so a me kai se potoko and you go face near Baba match. No match near tough match. Go face person or G League. Kotokotsu person or G League. And now, my one will be free boas by where Kotokoni. 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And I'm sad. So where you know Kotokoni free boas nearby. Or pursue Muko Kumenki now. 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
1: yeah,
0: or my Hine Dubuache, or Hine Jan Lawyer, Mo Ekahu, Afe, Mickey, or Sebeku, Woman, you know, those are the people that now, on your Mamodia, Hachami, to look at the caliber of people that you're boarding. Now, or see train a minimum income on me, and me, Jina, see, wah, come on. And see that, and a juma point, and a yammy dynamic home. Name a quay. I did cheer ye, and I'm a twa umwaha. 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No, the meco office, Nija. 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
1: a feminine,
0: ha, train. Na, a feminine to Tony, a man to me, we are. We didn't come into two naming in a year, not just about 1 month. No, no, now you're fat or more October. Wow, moon, you know, moon, you know, a fee. Eh, no, see, okay. Kesben Foundation, I want to make sure I say, the opera moi, almost share Kesben Foundation outreach. I say,
1: yeah,
0: me come home. Mene, Eugene Jima Belku, onana, a Casamafo. At the ma Kesben group. Yeah, Kesben group ni na. No na on e customer for mom. No do ni ye penin. No do mi ye abedi tree. But the vision of Kesben Foundation no. Ye ton woman tiase akoye se sa fan clubs ye na tatai. A ye FM stations at time na ba na fan club aglam no. But rock come na kesi dia no na ye different. Ne dia na se or ye foundation gather people. Namwa one more admitting the abom, waiting media bomb. But a choir son of my near be a ho, and tea vision and casano. Yentimia realize it then. A honum. Near did you ma? 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Yeah, a choir. 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
0: 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Yeah, what's the what's called so for your main in a yako and the gun a main in a ah, some are today. You mean in a yako in tea as some of the kind of say we answer when in a solid so womb Matidis aha Bantama Matidis Church. Your ma, almost so yako. Now some man, papa, and maybe is she an opa a mofazi?
1: May I say, Nankumpo in show now. On some come say on so obey.

0: DJ KA, the Vibes King.
1: We'll be right back. We'll be right back. Gotta pay some bills.
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1: Eh, queer, when did you wait the answer, baby woman?
2: I saw new, I saw new.
1: And a queer, and then echo.
2: Every run, I saw him say, sure, answer me to my yo.
1: Oh, sir.
2: Nanka.
1: Wow.
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1: Oh, sir.
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3: Obi na invite me say me mra wedding. 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
10: Aquabin or cross some CC.
11: Oh, get with you. Aquabin take me, mamma, come free.
12: Panny Bobrichi,
13: and I'm telling you, I'm a four.
11: Would you tea? So, per se, I drop a four papa or main one, or could tabo de crate free school, papa, a bayadia to moon, overcome one, mamma, and chill over baby crop, cause it been driving school, or the move
14: been driving school.
11: Ah, no. 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
16: 03220 482 69
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11: That's
15: Ramity. No, no, Meti Funa Boy Show Mufe. 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
0: 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She ama yeah the red in a try.
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1: oh 15 so hu no a
0: oh 50 so a Uhunwa, 50.
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1: Mm.
0: It's about what you can do with your story and the perfect characters you can give to the story.
1: Mm.
0: Director, matter. 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Location, matter. Costumes and matter. And if the team is not ready for you, na you also when you're na nama keke into mudi ni kujina baby, I may sign. I don't mind driving all the way from wherever I am to your location. Minye, because all the script and maybe South Sanima we ni nti me banana no credit no niwa. 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Echre se. Baby, I am from the Dadano, a pepem, and a yesuya baby. 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
1: Okay.
0: Sana de ama, a ye.
1: Okay.
0: The making may implement me. 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Menana consists among food, the Obakan Machi and family. Aha. Into no, Miss Regana and a Ghana move Nikuma would for say. Yeah, crani aso adwumanu. I'll give it to Emilia Brobe.
1: Okay.
0: Uko YouTube and the movies go. 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
1: kafra me hu se said the oka no code ni hard drink kakra me last question because e hu hia pa me hu se wadwuma ye mu ni ya na ode said new faces be crana. I thought that could be why you won't work camera muda. And so now audio more and she I think that Obi Owa as Obi Owa here, you match a the new program and the Baba Bessimi will be any muno. Sebe ye na a man for crime here.
0: Na me yen,
1: what do you name cause idea? So,
0: Debbie, yes, movie on Netflix, ye ni mo muda. Yes, India movie, do an shakani any mo muda. And so you share Indian movie from Tetina Babi Yesi Nini Bi. And movie is not about just popular faces. It's not about popular faces, Keke. It's about the storyline. And he said, Ubesi, Ashesha and Niamano.
1: Okay.
0: Me and Anami Yebi. Popular faces were movies, Muhia, but not everybody should be a popular face in movie. And I wish baby I had drew noir. Popularity in a rally, dear mine. Into movie way, Menel and Wim, what I'm saying, Lewe. Many like it, and a popular face, a woman.
1: Many
0: like it, because I like it, any project we're learning, no. And oh, yes, a sister, me, wa home, support our dear mammy with UK, no. So my name be and show my name, cry, and any. Into me, home, time be on here, me be after me. Meba. And then I'm trying to say, my project be the many mammy, I may. Me kura na nye story we na no senke yeye. But me kwa Canada, me kwa hiyo World Cup no. Na me share guy bi, who is McLaw, or TikTok.
1: Yeah,
0: na me share ni videos pa, na me say,
1: Abranti.
0: Abranti, me man opportunity no. Na mama nara, actual story. Na wadi aba. Me metia isi, nino, wadi far left, ni right, bi, biya wuchi ya na mihu. Because of papa me fanin, say Miracle Films no. Ono, or the effort street level, street education or the mind. Inti, we a slow crowd, but yes, script in the mind, me shame on us, or say, Sasa, I defy, DBC, I bepim her. Location, ho, as a director, no, or be my synopsis, now we're in my chance, a director, and Pacho, my uncle, see, my wing, you see. So I play the role of assistant director.
1: Wow.
0: I will move you, Wemo, the art director, and you know, the mechanic say, it's not about popular faces all the time. It's about giving people the chance right now.
1: Okay.
0: So me ye movie, me din kwenti. And I'm saying ya huwa daje abo de ru. But at the end of the day, also me to me more be opportunity no. Na ni pa crossway to me a day. And ya ne shine wom. It apart from me ne like you know. Oh, Pia will be on your popular. And if I pay on a ne police ni wom. So on shade name no, but we this in here cha cha.
1: Me brown no.
0: Hey, must I do? First no na here senior editor. We this in here cha cha.
1: Do justice.
0: I do justice. And so o play role.
1: Okay.
0: O bia ye bin kakran kakra na ye mo but more of unpopular faces. So there's a reason why also bia be share. Na to me support you na o mu so no. Obi to me free o mu adwuma. Nya me nko am adwuma na so mu ye. Also obi to me free o mu adwuma o per script also to me free director no. Also to me free characters na o mu ni bi. Na o nu o mu nante na o nu o mu ye adwuma na so way of support at the moment. You know it's an open job for all of us here being ye.
1: Nana ya kan bebre o last words na fe dia sam ni ye ka amasini ni ye baba bi e de ni enye
0: me last word pan say me sra say ye di short code no beto abantin short code na o di beto ticket to see a wo hwe mi eye *714*#*714*#. Obope ebeche oni di so no. It's as simple as that. We're born to say the auto credit and now auto data amount. Into *714* now. A bema options. A bet you're welcome to Ama Kumasi. Star code yani and the incline, dear no. Welcome to Ama Kumasi no *714*#. Into
1: you know, Kasaya Bomodiane was *714*.
0: 39#. Uh-huh. Bonus. Ebema Kumase Ama. Na a chill say a two shows. In two pedia he. The open one anu emia one. A two anu emia two. Ned o ko. Single ticket. Double ticket. And a student. And two a student 100 cedis na wato. Oh no, ye neba double 250 na wato. Single unkwa na oba 150 na wato.
1: Okay.
0: Na a chill. Any this one, no, it is as simple as that, no. Ebema wa ako baby adu momo pin bishim. Na odi atu ya ticket da hodo a auto. And ti anu we are na amount message as a V ticket message. Sam message na na udrua odi betche entrance na ya scan it. When you bete pepim enya fape enwa. You don't need a hard copy. But you bete on hard copies nisu bi o venue ho.
1: Okay.
0: Aha, you bete on bi o ho. Into drew one more and so many biato.
1: Okay.
0: Hey, yeah, the band be bones, Sakama. Hi, you say we are, nay, chat. Said a bear unto me, Sandano. And
1: some
0: may be you. Nipa bonnet for doors.
1: No question.
0: Into so be a jina baby at on tickets namawa. Yek, excuse me, yeah, careful because who drew our tickets near best scanning. Yes, scanning now far, and yeah, yeah, yeah. Because patch your tickets in a way. Saying it here. say na ticket in it
2: here. Oh, okay.
0: Aha, where a single one. It's me crime the way be jaw. And I'll share any no reflections be bre we ni no.
2: Okay.
0: Barcode no wa ha.
2: Okay.
0: We yet then we drew a no near your best scan.
2: The best scan, okay.
0: And to be men and patch on me the way brew.
2: I mean that's it.
0: Wadaroma.
2: Pia.
0: Oh yeah, vendor, so now we tie now person beton bibi or ha. The earlier the better. Chairman, patch your number no fat to your mind. Chairman question
2: 054-305-127. Oh, personal sponsor. Oh, yes. Number ni bi wada roma.
0: 054-305-127. 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
2: that's nana
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1: 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Mr. Ultimate mo. 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Refriginando, Kenneth Cole, Max Fendi, Perry Jacob, and member chefs papa bi. 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Brands from across the world. Ellen Trace, Adriana Papel, Jones New York, Tehari. Casper, any be break it down. Say, we share my own sana say, more than this anua. More than this spectacularly. Said, ya be ya, and Crofu be we say, oh, what drano, edimu, wedding gown, wedding gown. 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
2: 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Would you take comment here by me?
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13: nanka
12: wow
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13: 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Fadia was our yom, sick a cheap yenimo, for one crata summer for claims and winina, facum omo de yan say, we your omo customer, effi, omo your life, and an life policy, a be a universal life policy, education and pension providers. Motto, fire, theft, and comprehensive. Eyi yo won si seye ni akwansia nyinaa mu.
12: Eh, na sesia no agye omato musano. 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
13: 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Eni awodo pi mira.
12: That's ramete. Adepan e ton ne ho. 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
12: Ejumanesi.
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be my potential investor. The Nukre, oh, qua. Now I know a Jimmy Ralph no. Until my come up. Why then, Uncle? A Jimmy Ralph also so. Moses so, say, Kobani say, will you cry a banner or corn, whatever. You just pray for them. If for me, that's my character. No, only me, Jimmy, now be I do ever so, so qua. And no, I know I'll come to your party, Grandma. I sat to my car, woman knew me from Junction, or Port Junction, sending into the catch. I do it, I was doing it, and I have to be doing it as well. I mean, need that problem. Say, we are only my age, man, we are, I do be a so called. I see it mean, yeah, come up, so maybe this uncle for me, because in any case, we're paying dues. If you are buying, I'll contribute to XYZ, and so they're there, and they're more. Didn't got all through the yabby, because Uncle Papa said, Baba, we're age, massa, over time. And that word, mobility of labor, it works. So, Hano, the same chair said, yeah, yeah, you may fall, and I said, you may run for so. In fact, my penny, you who say, a part of the game. So be a human baby, no, that's a wedding. Where is it?

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I was doing it, and I have to be doing it as well. Ah, me need that problem. Say, we are on my age, man. We are so it's me, yeah, come up, pass up. Maybe it's uncle for me. Because, in any case, we're paying the dues. Maybe we're buying, we're contributing to XYZ, and to the day, and the amount. They look at us with the yabby, because uncle, we say, in Baba, we're age, man, over time. And that word, mobility of labor, it works. So, Hannah, let me just say, yeah, yeah, you may fall, and I said, you may run for me. So, if I come up in you say, a part of the game. So, be a you may be the baby, and that's a wedding. Or is it? I say, it's a tear, see, the man of my wedding.

capital potential investor, the Nukwe. So, say, Kobani say, we cry ban or con whatever. You just pray for them. If I mean, that's my character. No, no, me age, man, I'll be a do ever so quiet. And no, I'm welcome to your party, grandma. As that's my car, woman knew me from Junction or Port Junction, Sinintin, Bacacho. I do it, I was doing it, and I have to be doing it as well. Ah, me need that problem. Say, we are only my age, man, I do a so quiet. It's me, come up, so maybe this uncle for me, because in any case, we're paying dues. If you are buying, contribute to XYZ and to the idea of the amount. Didn't go to the Yabu because Uncle Kuba said, Baba Kuya Jumasa over time. And that word mobility of labor, it works. So, Hano, the same chair said, Yeah, you may fall, and I said, You may run for us. And fuck my penny, you know, say, a part of the game. So, be a human baby, because already, or is it? I see it to me, Tia, say, the man of my mind, and I'll pay that for my person.

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4: 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One person young cock has been driving school. 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
6: Tronukan wa Matthew 25:43 say, Me ye oho, na wa mami baby ana, me de fiase, na so wa me shemi. 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Fabra, ye aseda house. Say yes, you can so wadaroma momo nambe 0245-759593. Yes, you win him. Yami Shroud.
7: My name is James B. Munyele, Deputy Director of Prisons, the officer in charge of Kumasi Central Prison, who also doubles as the regional commander for Ashanti. We have six other prison establishments. I have a little over 1,600 inmates here at Kumasi Central Prison. And I want to use this opportunity to reach out to all listeners. Come and see which way you can support. The state is doing its best to support the inmates, but we have a major challenge in their feeding. This is an issue that's very topical for my director general. I know she's been on it. But anybody who can support her with raw food items, maize, rice, beans, groundnut, it will help. And I want to thank Kesby Media for this wonderful opportunity, for this platform to reach out with this need, with this message. And we hope that the good Lord Almighty Allah will guide each of us to achieve our dreams.
0: Don't call me. 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Ewo Kesben TV Plus eso.
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it. I was doing it, and I have to be doing it as well. Ah, me need that problem. Say, we are on my age, man. Because in any case, we're paying the dues. If you are buying, we contribute to X, Y, Z, and so the day, and the amount. If you guys want to do that, because Uncle Papa say, you baba kwe age, man, over time, and that word mobility of labor, it works. So, Hano, let me say. Yeah, you may fall, and I said, you may run for so. In fact, my penny, you say a part of the game. So be it, you may be baby, no, because I'm ready. Where is it? I see it to me, Tia, see. The man of crime, wait, and open up.

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with my potential investor, the Nukre, oh, qua. Now I know it's my raffle, no, until my come up. Why then, no, I call it raffle so. Moses so say, Kobani say, we'll be crab ban or corn, whatever. You just pray for them. If I mean that's my character. No, only me, age man, I'll be, I do ever so, so qua. And now I know I'll come to your party, grandma. I sat to my car, woman uniform, junction, or poor junction, sending it to look at you. I do it, I was doing it, and I have to be doing it as well. I mean, need that problem. Say, we are only my age, man, we are, I do be our so called. I see it to me, you come a passo, maybe this uncle for the unit, because in any case, we're paying dues. If you are buying, I contribute to XYZ, and so they are the amount. Then we're going to do the album, because uncle Papa say, Baba, we are age, man, over time. And that word, mobility of labor, it works. So, Hano, the same chair say, yeah, you may fall, and I said, you may well fall. So, in fact, my penny, you say, a part of the game. So, be it, you may be a pass a wedding, or is it a city in Tiasia? You might not find a wedding, or quite a lot of my passage.

Good my potential investor. The new cre. 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Now I know it's my graph for now. Until my account. Why then? It's my graph for so. Most so, say, go by the same. We cry, ban or whatever. We just pray for them. That's my character. You only be a human, I'll be a human. So, qua. And now I'm welcome to your party, grandma. I sat in my car. Woman knew me from Junction, or poor Junction, Sinanti, Bacacho. I do it. I was doing it. And I have to be doing it as well. Ah, me need that problem. Say, we are on my age, man. We are, do be a son. I see it to me now, come up, pass up. Maybe some of the next course. In any case, I'll pay any dues. If you are buying, contribute to XYZ and to the day, and the amount. Then, because I was with the other, because Uncle Bassa, you probably have age, massa over time. And that word, mobility of labor, it works. So, Hano, let me just say, yeah, you may fall, and I said, you may run from us. In fact, you know, you say, a part of the game. So be it, you may be a bit of a mess.

well for so. Moses, so I could buy the same, we cry banner or corn, whatever. You just pray for them. If for me, that's my character. No, me, a man, I'll be, I do ever so, so quiet. No, I'm not from the near party.